you might know of the original sin. 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

0: Radio Da Vinci Frank. 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
1: 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We love rap music. 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Caller, what's your problem?
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2: 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My girl ain't doing a thing she used to do.
1: 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Brand new Chris Brown, T-Pain. You heard it here first. 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

0: For those couple of seconds, though, I couldn't get in touch with you. I'm ready to come over to your house and shoot that motherfucker up. Fucking dumb bitch. You better motherfucking not be there when I get over the house.
1: Stai ascoltando RDF, la web radio dell'Istituto Comprensivo Leonardo da Vinci Frank di Torino.